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1: 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The coffee cup, I think

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1: 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Radio Arabella.
2: You know, I've been trying to get a true fix color mind. 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